Ok. Wait a minute, listen to me, please. Why we are use foreign words? That is not wisdom. We are just polluting our language. No me entendieron. Entonces, ¿por qué no hablamos?

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I'm Canadian. The one, the only, Celine Dion!

Ok. Wait a minute, listen to me, please. Why we are use foreign words? That is not wisdom. We are just polluting our language. No me entendieron. Entonces, ¿por qué?

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You are only waiting for this moment to arise. You are only waiting for this moment to arise.